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5: Overnight, showers with a risk of a thunderstorm, 5 to 10 millimeters of rainfall overall, low of 17. Sunday, showers with a risk of a thunderstorm, another 5 to 10 millimeters of rain, high of 20, humidex 25. Monday, cloudy with a 60% chance of showers, high of 17. Tuesday, clearing, high of 22.
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4: 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I'm Mark Hansen. 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
6: Overnight, showers with a risk of a thunderstorm, 5 to 10 millimeters of rainfall overall, low of 17. Sunday, showers with a risk of a thunderstorm, another 5 to 10 millimeters of rain, high of 20, humid X 25. Monday, cloudy with a 60% chance of showers, high of 17. Tuesday, clearing, high of 22.
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6: 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I'm Mark Hansen. 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
2: This is Wow Weather.
3: Overnight, showers with a risk of a thunderstorm, 5 to 10 millimeters of rainfall overall, low of 17. Sunday, showers with a risk of a thunderstorm, another 5 to 10 millimeters of rain, high of 20, humidex 25. Monday, cloudy with a 60% chance of showers, high of 17. Tuesday, clearing, high of 22.
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5: 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I'm Mark Hansen. 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
2: This is WOW Weather.
3: Overnight, showers with a risk of a thunderstorm, 5 to 10 millimeters of rainfall overall, low of 17. Sunday, showers with a risk of a thunderstorm, another 5 to 10 millimeters of rain, high of 20, humidex 25. Monday, cloudy with a 60% chance of showers, high of 17. Tuesday, clearing, high of 22.

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3: 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I'm Mark Hansen. 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

0: showers today with a risk of a thunderstorm, 10 to 15 millimeters of rainfall overall with a high of 19. Overnight, a few showers ending near midnight, then cloudy as the showers and storm risk continue, low of 14. Monday, cloudy with a 60% chance of showers and high of 18. Tuesday, a mix of sun and clouds, 30% chance of showers and a high of 23.
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2: 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I'm Mark Hansen. 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
3: This is Wow Weather.
4: Showers today with a risk of a thunderstorm. 10 to 15 millimeters of rainfall overall with a high of 19. Overnight, a few showers ending near midnight, then cloudy as the showers and storm risk continue. Low of 14. Monday, cloudy with a 60% chance of showers and high of 18. Tuesday, a mix of sun and clouds, 30% chance of showers and a high of 23.
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2: 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I'm Mark Hansen. 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
1: This is Wow Weather.
2: Showers today with a risk of a thunderstorm, 10 to 15 millimeters of rainfall overall with a high of 19. Overnight, a few showers ending near midnight, then cloudy as the showers and storm risk continue, low of 14. Monday, cloudy with a 60% chance of showers and high of 18. Tuesday, a mix of sun and clouds, 30% chance of showers and a high of 23.
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4: 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I'm Mark Hansen. 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

0: weather.
1: Showers today with a risk of a thunderstorm, 10 to 15 millimeters of rainfall overall with a high of 19. Overnight, a few showers ending near midnight, then cloudy as the showers and storm risk continue, low of 14. Monday, cloudy with a 60% chance of showers and high of 18. Tuesday, a mix of sun and clouds, 30% chance of showers and a high of 23.

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2: 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I'm Mark Hansen. 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
4: Showers today with a risk of a thunderstorm, 10 to 15 millimeters of rainfall overall with a high of 19. Overnight, a few showers ending near midnight, then cloudy as the showers and storm risk continue, low of 14. Monday, cloudy with a 60% chance of showers and high of 18. Tuesday, a mix of sun and clouds, 30% chance of showers and a high of 23.
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2: 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I'm Mark Hansen. 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

showers today with a risk of a thunderstorm. 10 to 15 millimeters of rainfall overall with a high of 19. Overnight, a few showers ending near midnight, then cloudy as the showers and storm risk continue. Low of 14. Monday, cloudy with a 60% chance of showers and high of 18. Tuesday, a mix of sun and clouds, 30% chance of showers and a high of 23.

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3: 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I'm Mark Hansen. 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
10: Today we'll have showers with a risk of thunderstorms. High of 20, feeling more like 25. Tonight showers will continue into the evening with a risk of thunderstorms and a low of 12. Tomorrow we can also expect some showers with a high of 17. And Tuesday, mix of sun and clouds with a chance of showers, high of 23.
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2: 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I'm Mark Hansen. 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
7: Today we'll have showers with a risk of thunderstorms. High of 20, feeling more like 25. Tonight showers will continue into the evening with a risk of thunderstorms and a low of 12. Tomorrow we can also expect some showers with a high of 17. And Tuesday, mix of sun and clouds with a chance of showers, high of 23.

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9: 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I'm Mark Hansen. 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

Good morning and welcome into 4 hours of great songs and great memories. This is the Sunday Morning Music Vault. Thanks for joining me by the radio again this Sunday. I'm Jerry Hamill with Frankie Valli and one of the

Ogden Nash's poem, The Tale of Custard the Dragon. The song tells the story of an immortal dragon named Puff and his playmate Jackie Piper as they embark on adventures in the fictional county of Honnelly. As time passes, Jackie matures and abandons his childhood games, leaving Puff alone and saddened. The song was released in January 1963, and after the song's initial success, speculation arose that the song contained veiled references to smoking marijuana. The authors of the song have repeatedly rejected this interpretation and have strongly denied that they intended any references to drug use. Puff the Magic Dragon entered the top 40 on the Hot 100 charts March 30th, 1963, and peaked at number 2. It topped Billboard's Adult Contemporary charts, and it also reached number 10 on the Billboard R&B chart. In Canada, the song reached number 5 in April of 1963. Here's Puff the Magic Dragon by Peter, Paul, and Mary, Jerry's Deep Cut, on the Sunday Morning Music Vault.

0: This is the Sunday Morning Music Vault. Great songs and great memories. Thanks for listening. I'm Jerry Hamill. Queen with You're My Best Friend, written by bassist John Deacon for his wife. That million seller was first released from A Night at the Races, summer of 1976. On the way, we'll hear the best known song from Canadian band A Foot in Cold Water. It was a hit twice. In 1972 and in 1974, Make Me Do Anything You Want. But first, the Monkees. There's only one monkey left, Mickey Dolenz, and he announced recently that he is extending the 60 years of the Monkees tour into 2027. A chart-topping hit from December of 1967 for the Monkees, Daydream Believer, is next on the Sunday Morning Music Vault.
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5: This is WOW Weather.
6: Today we'll have showers with a risk of thunderstorms. High of 20, feeling more like 25. Tonight showers will continue into the evening with a risk of thunderstorms and a low of 12. Tomorrow we can also expect some showers with a high of 17. And Tuesday, mix of sun and clouds with a chance of showers, high of 23.
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0: It's the Sunday Morning Music Vault. I'm Jerry Hamill. Good to be along with you this morning. The summer of 1977, Andy Gibb, I Just Want to Be Your Everything, was 3 weeks as the best-selling single. Now, on the way, we'll hear from Skylark, 1973 Top 10, where the title of the song isn't mentioned at all in the song, Skylark, Wildflower. But first, Grammy Hall of Fame song from the Zombies. Their debut single went number 2 in 1964. She's Not There. Sunday Morning Music Vault next.
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6: 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I'm Mark Hansen. 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

0: It's the Sunday Morning Music Vault. I'm Jerry Hamill. Nice to be with you. That song from Orleans, Still the One, a revised version was used by ABC Television to promote their 1977-1978 season. It was a follow-up to their first hit, Dance With Me. Still the One was top 10 in 1976. Looking ahead to the second hour of the Sunday Morning Music Vault, hour two will open with a 1973 one-hit wonder from King Harvest. August of 1973, U.S. President Richard Nixon went on national television to address the Watergate scandal. The first Women's Equality Day was observed in the United States, commemorating the 1920 ratification of the 19th Amendment. And earlier that year, King Harvest saw their only chart hit with Dancing in the Moonlight. That one-hit wonder, plus more great songs and great memories, and another Jerry's Deep Cut featuring Sammy Johns at 9. Up next, the Drifters' 1963 hit, named by the Rock and Roll Hall of Fame as one of the 500 songs that shaped rock and roll. Up on the Roof. Thanks for listening. 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

Sunday Morning Music Vault with great songs and great memories. Thanks for having me along. I'm Jerry Hamill. Another cup of coffee would be nice. Black with sugar, please. That was one of the biggest and best-known Motown songs of the 60s. Four Tops, I Can't Help Myself, Sugar Pie, Honey Bunch. Number one, the summer of 1965. King Harvest got hour two underway. Dancing in the Moonlight, and despite them only being together, yeah, they disbanded. After 6 months of really being together, the one-hit wonders did have one of the biggest songs of 1973 with Dancing in the Moonlight. Here's Jerry's deep cut for this hour. Reaching over to unlock my personal vault and take out this song, Chevy Van by singer-songwriter Sammy Johns, written and sung by Johns. Johns is a North Carolina native. He started playing guitar at the age of 9. He formed his own band, the DeVilles, as a teenager. He scored his first solo record deal in 1973 after moving to Atlanta, releasing his self-titled debut album that same year featuring the song Chevy Van. The song struck a chord with listeners in the sexually liberated 1970s when Johns released it. The popularity of the song is also reflective of the vansploitation films of the period. In 1975, Chevy Van reached number 5 on the Billboard Hot 100 chart, eventually achieving 1 million in sales. Here's Chevy Van by Sammy Johns, Jerry's Deep Cut on the Sunday Morning Music Vault.

0: This is the Sunday Morning Music Vault. Great songs and great memories. I'm Jerry Hamill. Nice to be with you this morning. Released August of 1966. It marked a turning point in Johnny Rivers' career from rock and roll to pop ballads. Poor Side of Town was a best-selling single and topping the Hot 100 for 1 week in November of 1966. On the way, a group that co-headlined with the Rolling Stones at the El Macambo in Toronto in 1977. April Wine with a 1978 release that sums up their career in music. Rock and roll is a vicious game. But first, a 1975 Philly Soul release, originally from Harold Melvin and the Blue Notes featuring Teddy Pendergrass. It became a disco smash for the Grammy Award-winning singer Thelma Houston, reaching number one in 1977 with Please Don't Leave Me This Way on the Sunday Morning Music Vault next.
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5: Today we'll have showers with a risk of thunderstorms. High of 20, feeling more like 25. Tonight showers will continue into the evening with a risk of thunderstorms and a low of 12. Tomorrow we can also expect some showers with a high of 17. And Tuesday, mix of sun and clouds with a chance of showers, high of 23.
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0: This is the Sunday Morning Music Vault. I'm Jerry Hamill. Thanks for listening. Simon and Garfunkel, Mrs. Robinson, featured in the film The Graduate. The 1968 chart topper was the first rock song to win the Grammy Record of the Year. On the way, it's the Commodores, the summer of 1977 release. It was top five gold record, Brick House. But first, Dusty Springfield's debut solo release, reaching number 12 in 1964. I Only Want to Be With You, Sunday Morning Music Vault.
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0: This is the Sunday Morning Music Vault. I'm Jerry Hamill and Vancouver-based Poppy Family with one of the biggest songs of 1969 in Canada. Which Way You Going, Billy? Was a top 10 hit and was one of the biggest songs in the U.S. the following year. Taking a peek into the second half of the Sunday Morning Music Vault, Hour 3 will kick off with a 1977 hit for Jimmy Buffett. Can you guess which one? August of 1977, Tandy Corporation introduced the first mass-produced microcomputer, the TRS-80. Serial killer David Berkowitz, a.k.a. Son of Sam, was arrested in New York City. Early 1977, Jimmy Buffett released what would be the biggest-selling single of his career, Margaritaville. That crossover smash, plus more great songs and great memories, and another Jerry's Deep Cut featuring Carol Douglas at 10. Up next, a 1982 summer release from Fleetwood Mac, written by Stevie Nicks, the soft rock classic Gypsy. 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

It's the Sunday Morning Music Vault. Thanks for joining me by the radio for great songs and great memories. I'm Jerry Hamill and Three Dog Night with a song written by Harry Nilsson, inspired by the busy signal on the telephone. Three Dog Night's cover was their first top five and one of the biggest songs of 1969. Jimmy Buffett opened hour number three with Margaritaville, highest charting solo single for him, the 1977 crossover hit, a summertime favorite. Here's Jerry's deep cut for this hour. Unlocking my personal vault, let's pull out this one. It's Doctor's Orders by Carol Douglas. The song was written in England by Roger Cook, Roger Greenaway, and Jeff Stevens. In 1974, it was a hit in the UK for Sonny, of Sue and Sonny, who had been members of Brotherhood of Man. The American version of Doctor's Orders was recorded for Midland International, who ran an ad in Showbiz magazine specifically to recruit a singer to cover Sonny's UK hit for the US market. Carol Douglas, a veteran performer who had remained an unknown recording artist, got the contract. In late 1974, Midland International released a test pressing of Doctor's Orders to New York City discos. Very positive response to the track led to a rush release that November, with 100,000 units being sold the first week, mostly in the New York City area. The single debuted on the Hot 100 in December and peaked at number 11 in February 1975. It also reached number 2 on the disco chart and number 1 in Canada. Here's Doctor's Orders by Carol.

0: This is the Sunday Morning Music Vault. Great songs, great memories. Thanks for listening. I'm Jerry Hamill. Elvis Presley and Don't Be Cruel. It was just a week ago that we marked the passing of the king. He was 42 years old when he died August 16th of 1977. We go back to late summer of 1956 when Hound Dog was the best-selling single for 4 weeks. And he followed that up with Don't Be Cruel, which was the best-selling single for 6 weeks. And at the same time, starting on August the 22nd, 1956, he began filming his first movie, Love Me Tender. Now, on the way, Motown's first female star, Mary Wells, and her biggest hit, the Grammy Hall of Fame song that topped the Hot 100 May of 1964, My Guy. Straight ahead, the debut single for Ace, reaching number 3 on the Hot 100 in 1975, with How Long? Sunday Morning Music Vault next.
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12: Today we'll have showers with a risk of thunderstorms. High of 20, feeling more like 25. Tonight showers will continue into the evening with a risk of thunderstorms and a low of 12. Tomorrow we can also expect some showers with a high of 17. And Tuesday, mix of sun and clouds with a chance of showers, high of 23.
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0: Sunday Morning Music Ball, thanks for listening. I'm Jerry Hamill. In 1978, Tom Lavin left the group Prism. Remember? Spaceship superstar. He formed the Powder Blues Band at a time when, well, there was no market for the blues. Doing It Right was a top 10 Canadian in 1980. On the way, it's a song that was a big hit for Ian and Sylvia of Canada. The San Francisco folk group We Five made it a number 3 crossover hit in 1965. You Were On My Mind. But first, it is a hit that was originally a top 5 for B.J. Thomas in 1965. The Swedish band Blue Suede took it to number 1 in 1974. Hooked on a Feeling. Straight ahead, Sunday Morning Music Vault.
1: 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I also have 48 cans or 48 bottles of Heineken for $93.32. 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

0: This is the Sunday Morning Music Vault with Carole King and a song taken from her album Tapestry, one of the biggest albums of all time. I Feel the Earth Move and its flip side single, It's Too Late, became two of the biggest songs of 1971. Taking a look into the final hour of the Sunday Morning Music Vault, Hour 4 will open with a 1976 chart topper by the Bay City Rollers. August of 1976, the Summer Olympics came to a close in Montreal. The musical Annie made its off-Broadway debut in Connecticut. And earlier that year, the Bay City Rollers scored their only U.S. number one with Saturday Night. That million seller, plus more great songs and great memories, and another Jerry's Deep Cut featuring the Dave Clark Five at 11. Up next, Stevie Wonder's 1977 hit celebrating the birth of his first child, daughter Aisha. Isn't she lovely? Thanks for listening. This is the Sunday Morning Music Vault.
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Into the final hour of the Sunday Morning Music Vault with great songs and great memories. I'm Jerry Hamill. Thanks for listening. Marvin Gaye, I Heard It Through the Grapevine, the biggest-selling Motown single of the late 1960s, 7 weeks at number one, now in the Grammy Hall of Fame. Bay City Rollers opened the fourth hour with a song they released August of 1975. It topped the Hot 100 January of 1976. The million-seller was the Scottish pop group's only number one in the U.S. Let's get into this hour's Jerry's Deep Cut. Opening my personal vault and pulling out this song, Glad All Over by Dave Clark Five. Written by members Dave Clark and Mike Smith and released in 1963, Glad All Over was a hit and formed part of the early British invasion. Glad All Over featured Smith leading unison group vocals, often in that call-and-response style, a saxophone line used underneath the whole song, and a big air hammer beat that underpinned the wall of sound production known as the Tottenham Sound. In January 1964, it became Dave Clark Five's first big hit, reaching number one on the UK singles chart, kicking off the DC Five versus Beatles rivalry, removing the massively successful I Want to Hold Your Hand from the UK number one spot. In April 1964, it reached number six on the US Billboard Hot 100 chart, becoming the first British invasion hit by a group other than the Beatles. Here's Glad All Over by Dave Clark Five, Jerry's Deep Cut on the Sunday Morning Music Vault.

0: This is the Sunday Morning Music Vault. I'm Jerry Hamill. That's The Seekers with Georgia Girl, the title track from the British romantic comedy starring Lynn Redgrave. Georgia Girl was Oscar nominated, and it was a number two Hot 100 hit in 1967. On the way, Rock and Roll Hall of Fame artist Joni Mitchell with her generational defining hit single, Big Yellow Taxi. But first, a Hall & Oates. First top 10 hit and one of the best-selling songs of 1976, Hall & Oates, Sarah Smile, on the Sunday Morning Music Vault.
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10: Today we'll have showers with a risk of thunderstorms. High of 20, feeling more like 25. Tonight showers will continue into the evening with a risk of thunderstorms and a low of 12. Tomorrow we can also expect some showers with a high of 17. And Tuesday, mix of sun and clouds with a chance of showers, high of 23.
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0: Hey, thanks for listening. It's the Sunday Morning Music Vault, that 1962 chart topper for Bruce Chanel, Hey Baby. I hear that, I feel like I'm at a World Junior hockey game. Blood, Sweat, and Tears on the way, taken from their Grammy Album of the Year. It was a number two Hot 100 hit, 1969, Spinning Wheel. Straight ahead, huge summer hit from 1981. The song spent 9 weeks as the best-selling single from mid-August to the second week of October. From Diana Ross and Lionel Richie, Endless Love. Sunday Morning Music Vault, next.
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13: 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I'm Mark Hansen. 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

0: This is the Sunday Morning Music Vault and one of the greatest dance songs of all time from KC and the Sunshine Band, Get Down Tonight. It was the first of five number one hits for the group on the Hot 100. And that just about brings us around to the end of another 4 hours with some of the greatest hits from some of the greatest decades of pop and rock. Thanks for joining me by the radio again this Sunday. And as always, I invite you to write into the Sunday Morning Music Vault. With the kids going back to school and summer just about coming to the end, why not get that favorite summer song from this era on the show? You can write in music@mbcmedia.ca. Do our best to get that on the next couple of weeks or so, okay? And as always, thanks to Sarah and Emily for making the show happen every week. So until next Sunday, 8 till noon, I'm Jerry Hamill. Stay well, stay safe. Still to come before 12, more great songs and great memories. Up next, one of Chicago's greatest hits and one of the biggest hits of 1971. Does anybody really know what time it is? Talk next week. This is the Sunday Morning Music Vault.
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Falls and Slide for your weekend. It's Bill Porter working our way through your Sunday. Hope you're enjoying your weekend. Not too many summer weeks left before back to school and fall and all of that fun stuff. Make the most of every minute, right?

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That's right, one versus 100. 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You go into a draw for $100 in free groceries. As soon as we get 100 correct answers, we make another draw. And I'm guessing probably Tuesday or Wednesday we'll be doing that. So start your day with Wow.

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3: Arden Pryor Regional Health has announced the appointment of Pierre Noel as Interim President and Chief Executive Officer, effective July 13th. A lifelong Ottawa Valley resident, Pierre brings more than 30 years of healthcare leadership experience, including 16 years as President and CEO of Pembroke Regional Hospital. He has also led hospitals through periods of transition, most recently serving as Interim President and CEO at the Royal Ottawa Mental Health Center and Renfrew Victoria Hospital. 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
9: This is WOW Weather.
10: Today we'll have showers with a risk of thunderstorms. High of 20, feeling more like 25. Tonight, showers will continue into the evening with a risk of thunderstorms and a low of 12. Tomorrow, we can also expect some showers with a high of 17. And Tuesday, mix of sun and clouds with a chance of showers, high of 23.
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Christmas possession. I'm Bill Porter. You know, even though we're talking a lot about summer coming to an end and Labor Day weekend and back to school, there's still some summer to go. There's still time for you to get entered for the ultimate summer prize pack. A brand new barbecue, Blue Jays tickets, and $500 in spending cash. Go to our website. 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Get those digital ballots filled out. Sweet. Wow. Little Willie. 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
1: Just great songs here on Wow FM. That's right. Words like format and decade, they've gone completely out the window. We're just playing great music for your weekend. I'm Bill Porter, back on Friday. Speed limits went up on certain sections of Ontario's highways to 110. Have you been on one of these? Have you noticed the difference? Is traffic moving faster? Or are we just at less of a risk now of getting a speeding

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6: 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I'm Mark Hansen. 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

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Hopefully you've told all your friends, all your family members. 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Bon Jovi's Runaway. 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
5: Armprior Regional Health has announced the appointment of Pierre Noel as Interim President and Chief Executive Officer, effective July 13th. A lifelong Ottawa Valley resident, Pierre brings more than 30 years of healthcare leadership experience, including 16 years as President and CEO of Pembroke Regional Hospital. He has also led hospitals through periods of transition, most recently serving as Interim President and CEO at the Royal Ottawa Mental Health Center and Renfrew Victoria Hospital. 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Armprior Regional Health is currently recruiting for a permanent president and CEO. 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
7: Today we'll have showers with a risk of thunderstorms. High of 20, feeling more like 25. Tonight showers will continue into the evening with a risk of thunderstorms and a low of 12. Tomorrow we can also expect some showers with a high of 17. And Tuesday, mix of sun and clouds with a chance of showers, high of 23.

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3: This is WOW Weather.
4: Today we'll have showers with a risk of thunderstorms. High of 20, feeling more like 25. Tonight showers will continue into the evening with a risk of thunderstorms and a low of 12. Tomorrow we can also expect some showers with a high of 17. And Tuesday, mix of sun and clouds with a chance of showers, high of 23.
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George Michael, just great songs for your weekend. And Bill Porter, too. I am a Blue Jays fan. Maybe you are a Blue Jays fan also. If you're a Jays fan, you definitely know who Dylan Cease is. He's one of the awesome pitchers on the team. You may also know that he is an artist. Yeah, he's just as well known for his paintings as he is for his pitching, and he loves them both. And the Art Gallery of Ontario has teased a stack of black t-shirts with an AGOX logo peeking out from among the folds, causing fans to wonder if a potential Cease exhibit is in the works. Now, the gallery put a halt to the theories back on Friday by announcing the AGO Cease Limited Edition Capsule Collection featuring the pitcher's painting Eve of Toronto 2026. And the collection will be available for purchase starting Monday, tomorrow, 10:30. Yeah. Merchandise, including tote bags, sweatshirts, t-shirts, prints, and postcards. And the little preview that I've seen, very cool. And again, you know, as much as a Jays fan, I think, would want a jersey with their favorite player on the back, I'm thinking that this might be a pretty cool gift for a Jays fan or an art lover as well. Very cool. Dylan Cease clearly loving being in Toronto with the Jays. Patio Lanterns. Here's Kim Mitchell.

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5: 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I'm Mark Hansen. 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

Meatloaf, I would do anything for love. Wow, FM. Good afternoon. You've got Brian with you. Hope your weekend has been a sensational one. Let's see if we can make a few hours of your Sunday that much better. Coming up, some great stuff is on the way. We're going to hear from George Harrison, Rough Trade, some Irene Cara. But now, how about this one? This tells you we got to have some fun. Makes you want to head to the beach right now, doesn't it?

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3: Arne Pryor Regional Health has announced the appointment of Pierre Noel as Interim President and Chief Executive Officer, effective July 13th. 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
11: Today we'll have showers with a risk of thunderstorms. High of 20, feeling more like 25. Tonight showers will continue into the evening with a risk of thunderstorms and a low of 12. Tomorrow we can also expect some showers with a high of 17. And Tuesday, mix of sun and clouds with a chance of showers, high of 23.

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This lady started out in country music, believe it or not. Olivia Newton-John.

Oh, yeah, getting a little smooth on Wow FM. Very first interview that I ever did in the radio business was with a guy named Steve Negus. Steve Negus turned out to be the drummer for this cool Canadian band, who actually received an awful lot of success in Europe. Saga and On the Loose coming your way now on Wow FM.

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6: 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I'm Mark Hansen. 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
4: Arnprior Regional Health has announced the appointment of Pierre Noel as Interim President and Chief Executive Officer, effective July 13th. A lifelong Ottawa Valley resident, Pierre brings more than 30 years of healthcare leadership experience, including 16 years as President and CEO of Pembroke Regional Hospital. He has also led hospitals through periods of transition, most recently serving as Interim President and CEO at the Royal Ottawa Mental Health Center and Renfrew Victoria Hospital. At Arnprior Regional Health, Pierre will help provide stability and continuity as the organization continues its work to strengthen care, prepare for accreditation in 2027, and implement its new Epic electronic medical record system. Pierre says he is honored to lead the ARH team and help advance innovation and keep high-quality healthcare close to home for the greater Arnprior community. Arnprior Regional Health is currently recruiting for a permanent president and CEO. 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
6: Tonight, showers will continue into the evening with a risk of thunderstorms and a low of 12. Tomorrow, we can also expect some showers with a high of 17. And Tuesday, mix of sun and clouds with a chance of showers, high of 23.
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lot of us like to do a little air drumming, but did anybody do a little air, what, organ to that particular song? It's the Animals and the House of the Rising Sun. Good afternoon. You got Brian here with you. So there's this beach in Italy, and it's segregated. Women on one side, men on the other. They can only meet up when they're in the water. But usually the women yell over, I hope you're putting

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Because we are playing the best music around 24-7. CFL football later on tonight. One game, Saskatchewan taking on the BC Lions. 7 p.m. out on the West Coast. Fantasy and Aldo Nova. 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
8: 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I'm Mark Hansen. 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

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Friday, $55 million was in the Lotto Max jackpot. Everybody check your tickets. Could turn your whole life around. Never say never and never say goodbye. Bon Jovi on Wow

everybody, walk like an Egyptian. Good exercise, and you'll have some fun as well. The Bangles on Wow FM. You got Brian with you into the final hour of the show. Coming up, a couple of fills, Rick Astley, Brian Adams, and these guys. It's the Pinks and Lola from Wow FM.

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5: Tonight, showers will continue into the evening with a risk of thunderstorms and a low of 12. Tomorrow, we could also expect some showers with a high of 17. And Tuesday, mix of sun and clouds with a chance of showers, high of 23.

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0: This guy, his career was nearly faltering until he came out with a live album called Frampton Comes Alive. And from it, Baby, I Love Your Way on

The beat, there's some En Vogue on your Sunday. You got Brian with you. I was taking a look at the calendar, and I can't believe in less than a month we're into NHL hockey. Preseason, mind you. September 19th, the Maple Leafs host the Montreal Canadiens, and then 2 days later, Ottawa's in Montreal.

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4: 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St. Andrew's United Church in Pakenham is going to be holding a takeout-only fish fry on September 11th from 4 till 7. I'm Mark Hansen. 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

FM. It's Alan Frew and Glass Tiger. You're what I look for. Well, if it's American booze, it could be on the LCBO shelves very soon. Prime Minister Mark Carney says we want to get them on there so we keep the Americans happy. I like the Canadian stuff, though. Red and white and the maple leaf for me all the time. That is going to do it for me, Brian. Have yourself a great remainder of your Sunday. We'll get together again soon, okay? Stevie Nicks and Tom Petty, Stop Dragging My Heart on WOW FM.

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7: This is Wow Weather.
8: Tonight, showers will continue into the evening with a risk of thunderstorms and a low of 12. Tomorrow, we can also expect some showers with a high of 17. And Tuesday, mix of sun and clouds with a chance of showers, high of 23.
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1: 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Call 613-620-0331.
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3: 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We look forward to welcoming students back to school on Wednesday, September 2nd. 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
1: This is WOW Weather.
2: Tonight, showers will continue into the evening with a risk of thunderstorms and a low of 12. Tomorrow, we can also expect some showers with a high of 17. And Tuesday, mix of sun and clouds with a chance of showers, high of 23.

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